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2: 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You think you broke my heart, oh girl, for goodness sake.

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2: 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And then later, when it gets dark, we go home.

When I saw you next day, I really couldn't tell, 'cause you might go and tell your mama.

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1: Clap your hands, everybody, if you got what it takes. Cause I'm Curtis Blow, and I want you to know that these are the breaks.